0: Hello. Milky Way Garage, located between heaven and earth.
1: Hello? This is Rudolph. I wonder if
0: you... Oh, not again. Rudolph, how many times must I tell you? Don't call us. We'll call you. Goodbye.
2: Hello, ho-ho. Hello, ho-ho. I am Santa Claus.
0: Hello?
2: Please call your mechanic while I wait. I'm having lots of trouble with my reindeer 8. The dasher won't dash, and the dancer won't dance. The vixen needs fixin', and the prancer won't prance. The donner and blitzen are worn and weak. The cupid is stupid, and the comet won't streak. I need your help, and need it right away.
1: It looks like Rudolph's chance to save the day.
2: Who did you say?

My mama told me to leave Caledonia alone. That's what she told me, no kidding. That's what she said. She said, son, keep away from that woman. She ain't no good. Don't bother with her. But mama didn't know what Caledonia was putting down. So I'm going down to Caledonia's house and ask her just one more time. Caledonia!